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Nobody but you.

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1: 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You end up alone?
0: 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If you don't like my story, go write your own.

myself slipping and slipping more and more ways in that super world of my own. Nobody but you.